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1: Good evening. This is a News 13 Network weather update. I'm meteorologist Krista Chang. Temperatures this evening are continuing to dip down into the 70s. We'll see some typical summertime heat for Wednesday into Thursday, and then Friday we are expected to be in the upper 90s to lower 100s. Temperatures stay very warm as we head into the weekend. 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
1: Good evening. This is a News 13 Network weather update. I'm meteorologist Krista Chang. Temperatures this evening are continuing to dip down into the 70s. We'll see some typical summertime heat for Wednesday into Thursday. And then Friday, we are expected to be in the upper 90s to lower 100s. Temperatures stay very warm as we head into the weekend. 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
1: Good evening. This is a News 13 Network weather update. I'm meteorologist Krista Chang. Temperatures this evening are continuing to dip down into the 70s. We'll see some typical summertime heat for Wednesday into Thursday, and then Friday we are expected to be in the upper 90s to lower 100s. Temperatures stay very warm as we head into the weekend. 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

CJ the DJ, and I'm here to share a passage from the Baha'i Writings. That one indeed is a man who, today, dedicateth himself to the service of the entire human race. The great being saith, blessed and happy is he that ariseth to promote the best interests of the peoples and kindreds of the earth. 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The earth is but one country, and mankind, its citizens. 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
1: Good evening. This is a News 13 Network weather update. I'm meteorologist Krista Chang. Temperatures this evening are continuing to dip down into the 70s. We'll see some typical summertime heat for Wednesday into Thursday. And then Friday, we are expected to be in the upper 90s to lower 100s. Temperatures stay very warm as we head into the weekend. 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

I'm CJ the DJ, and I'm here to share with you a passage from the Baha'i Writings. 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Rise then unto that for which thou wast created. 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
1: 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I'm looking for confirmation ASAP. 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
2: Good evening. This is a News 13 Network weather update. I'm meteorologist Krista Chang. Temperatures this evening are continuing to dip down into the 70s. We'll see some typical summertime heat for Wednesday into Thursday. And then Friday, we are expected to be in the upper 90s to lower 100s. Temperatures stay very warm as we head into the weekend. 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
3: 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Mitchum, located at 2233 Hemingway Highway in Hemingway, South Carolina. 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There will also be health resources, HPV testing and awareness information, teen health education, Medicaid and Medicare signups, food, fun, giveaways, and prizes. 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Transportation will be provided. 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That's Teen Talk, July 18th, from 12 noon to 4 p.m. at J.J. Mitchum in Hemingway. Your voice matters. Your health matters.
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2: Good evening, this is a News 13 Network weather update. I'm meteorologist Krista Chang. Temperatures this evening are continuing to dip down into the 70s. We'll see some typical summertime heat for Wednesday into Thursday, and then Friday we are expected to be in the upper 90s to lower 100s. Temperatures stay very warm as we head into the weekend. 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
1: 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And it reads, "The essence of wealth is love for me. Whoso loveth me is the possessor of all things. And he that loveth me not is indeed of the poor and needy." 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
2: Good evening. This is a News 13 Network weather update. I'm meteorologist Krista Chang. Temperatures this evening are continuing to dip down into the 70s. We'll see some typical summertime heat for Wednesday into Thursday. And then Friday, we are expected to be in the upper 90s to lower 100s. Temperatures stay very warm as we head into the weekend. 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
1: 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O son of justice, whither can a lover go but to the land of his beloved? 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To the true lover, reunion is life, and separation is death. His breast is void of patience, and his heart hath no peace. A myriad lives he will forsake to hasten to the abode of his beloved. 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
1: Here's your weather forecast for the Grand Strand.
2: Good evening. This is a News 13 Network weather update. I'm meteorologist Krista Chang. Temperatures this evening are continuing to dip down into the 70s. We'll see some typical summertime heat for Wednesday into Thursday. And then Friday, we are expected to be in the upper 90s to lower 100s. Temperatures stay very warm as we head into the weekend. 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
1: I'm CJ the DJ, and I'm here to share a passage from the Baha'i writings with you. A thankful person is thankful under all circumstances. A complaining soul complains even in paradise. 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Have a blessed day.

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2: Good morning. This is a News 13 Network weather update. I'm meteorologist Hannah Rahner. Temperatures are starting in the mid-70s this morning. It's going to be a beautiful start to the day with plenty of sunshine. Temperatures will be within 3 degrees of normal with a high of 94 today. And the dew points are going to be much lower, so a break from the triple-digit heat for today and also staying dry. 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

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And it does read, "Turn thy sight unto thyself, that thou mayest find me standing within thee, mighty, powerful, and self-subsisting." 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
1: Good morning. This is a News 13 Network weather update. I'm meteorologist Hannah Rahner. Temperatures will be in the mid and upper 70s to start your Tuesday, and we'll have plenty of sunshine today. Temperatures are going to be near normal, upper 80s for the coast, feeling like the low and mid 90s with the heat index, and staying mostly rain-free today. 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

Welcome all. 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And it says, "Blessed is he who preferreth his brother before himself." And that was the quote from the Baha'i Writings from 90.9 FM, Radio Baha'i.

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1: Good morning. This is a News 13 Network weather update. I'm meteorologist Hannah Rahner. Temperatures are starting in the lower 70s with nice clear sky sticking around for today. It is the first day of July. Temperatures will be close to normal with highs in the mid-90s and a heat index below 100, which is nice. And unfortunately, still not getting the necessary rain that we need. 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

Welcome all to Radio Baha'i. This is Dennis Rawls here giving you a quote from the Baha'i Writings. It says, "Justice and equality are twin guardians that watch over men. From them are revealed such blessed and perspicuous words as are the cause of the well-being of the world and the protection of the nations." Thank you for tuning in and listening to the quote from the Baha'i Writings here from Radio Baha'i 90.9 FM.

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1: Good morning. This is a News 13 Network weather update. I'm meteorologist Hannah Rahner. Temperatures at the coast are in the mid-70s. Inland parts of Horry County, though, are starting in the upper 60s. So a nice start, very sunny, no rain this afternoon. It is the first day of July, and temperatures will be average, 88 degrees and feeling like the mid-90s. 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
1: Good morning. This is a News 13 Network weather update. I'm meteorologist Hannah Rahner. Temperatures are starting in the lower 70s with nice clear sky sticking around for today. It is the first day of July. Temperatures will be close to normal with highs in the mid-90s and a heat index below 100, which is nice. And unfortunately, still not getting the necessary rain that we need. 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

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You just heard music from Music Soul Child, Teach Me. And up next, music from Janet Jackson, Rhythm Nation. From the Baha'i writings, consider this. Truthfulness is the foundation of all human virtues.

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1: They say I got an old soul. Maybe because I was raised on them greats, like Marvin Gaye, Aretha Franklin.

0: Sending you love, peace, and unity. 90.9 FM, Radio Baha'i, WLGI. Coming up next, a long set of commercial-free music. You just heard me some Jaha soul music. More amazing music is on the way. Got some music coming up from Ian with Divine, Jason Mraz, Look for Good, and James Ingram. Yeah, I'm gonna be there on 90.9 FM, Radio Baha'i.
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2: Good morning. This is a News 13 Network weather update. I'm meteorologist Hannah Rahner. Temperatures at the coast are in the mid-70s. Inland parts of Horry County, though, are starting in the upper 60s. So a nice start, very sunny, no rain this afternoon. It is the first day of July, and temperatures will be average, 88 degrees, and feeling like the mid-90s. 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

Sending you love, peace, and unity, 90.9 FM, Radio Baha'i, WLGI. You're in the middle of a long set of commercial-free music. You're listening to Midday Soul. You just heard music from Alicia Keys. Good job. And up next, music from Stevie Wonder. These three words. From the Baha'i writings, consider this. Without truthfulness, progress, and success, and all the worlds of God are impossible for any soul.

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1: 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Coming up next, a long set of commercial-free music. 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You just heard me some Earth, Wind & Fire, Shining Star. More amazing music is on the way. Got some music coming up from Rosanna Lee, I Created the Rich, Ebony Janae, Little Brown Girl, Stone Paxton, Happy People on 90.9 FM Radio Baha'i.
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3: Good afternoon. This is a News 13 Network weather update. I'm meteorologist Hannah Runner. Temperatures for today are going to be pretty nice and normal for early July with a high of 94. Feel like temperatures will be in the mid-90s, but below 100 is pretty nice. There is still no rain in the forecast for today. Low 70s tonight and beginning to heat up tomorrow. 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

Sending you love, peace, and unity, 90.9 FM, Radio Baha'i, WLGI. You're in the middle of a long set of commercial-free music. You heard me, some Spencer Baker, Optimistic. And up next, music from Whitney Houston, Greatest Love of All. From the Baha'i Writings, consider this. Breathe not the sins of others, so long as thou art thyself a sinner.

0: 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Coming up next, a long set of commercial-free music. You're listening to Midday Soul. You just heard me some Groove Theory. Keep trying. More amazing music is on the way. Got some music coming up from Bass Adjustment, Blessed, Jimmy Allen, Down Home, and Aaliyah, Back and Forth. 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
2: Good afternoon. This is a News 13 Network weather update. I'm meteorologist Hannah Rahner. Highs for this afternoon will be nice and normal in the upper 80s. Feel like temperatures are in the 90s, but still below 100. Afternoon sea breeze will give us some relief later in the afternoon. Still not tracking any rain, though. Tomorrow will bump up to 90. 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
7: 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I am the Promised One. 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

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You're in the middle of a long set of commercial-free music. You're listening to Midday Soul. You just heard music from Lila James, Rise and Shine. And up next, music from Isley Jasper Isley, Caravan of Love. From the Baha'i writings, consider this. Ye are the fruits of one tree and the leaves of one branch.

0: 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You just heard music from Robin Thicke talking about that magic. More amazing music is on the way. Got some music coming up from Catherine Key, Detachment, Luke Combs, Plant a Seed, and Casey and JoJo, Tell Me It's Real. Dennis is up next on 90.9 FM Radio Baha'i.
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2: Good afternoon. This is a News 13 Network weather update. I'm meteorologist Hannah Ronner. Temperatures for today are going to be pretty nice and normal for early July with a high of 94. Feel like temperatures will be in the mid-90s, but below 100 is pretty nice. There is still no rain in the forecast for today. Low 70s tonight and beginning to heat up tomorrow. 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

Your afternoon groove, your host, Dennis Rawls. Thank you so much for tuning in on this Wednesday, July the 1st of 2026. Welcome to July. Hopefully you'll tune in every day to your station of love, peace, and unity. We just had Tori to do the Midday Soul. Your afternoon groove is right here with you. More great commercial-free music is on its way. You just heard from Alla Black. A King is Born. Mr. Alla Black had an interesting career. He started off in elementary school playing the trumpet. He was influenced by the exposure of LL Cool J. Then he went to jazz and hip-hop. He has a little bit of jazz group experience, which makes him an all-around American singer, songwriter, rapper, and record producer. Coming up next, we do have some more interesting music by Brandy, Sitting Up in My Room. Then the NERD will be doing God Bless Us All. And we do have inspirational words for you from the Baha'i Writings. And think of these words and consider this. O son of dust, beware, walk not with the ungodly, and seek not fellowship with him, for such companionship turneth the radiance of the heart into infernal fire.

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This was a quote from the Baha'i Writings on 90.9 FM, Radio Baha'i.

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1: 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We're almost going to the end of the year. We're climbing through this year so fast. We're at the seventh month, and the holiday, the 4th of July, is on its way. If you have plans to go to the beach or be with family and friends, please be careful. It is going to be very, very hot. If you don't have to go out, please don't. But if you do, please stay hydrated, drink plenty of fluids, and seek the shade if possible. Nico and Vince's Peace was the title of the song. Your host is Dennis Rawls in the middle of more great commercial-free music. Stay tuned after the devotion. Mariah Carey, Fly Like a Bird. Loving that song so much. Free Will after that with Miss Everyday. Then Nelly Grant's B1. Stay right here with the Station of Oneness. 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
3: Good afternoon. This is a News 13 Network weather update. I'm meteorologist Hannah Rahner. Highs for this afternoon will be nice and normal in the upper 80s. Feel like temperatures are in the 90s, but still below 100. Afternoon sea breeze will give us some relief later in the afternoon. Still not tracking any rain, though. Tomorrow will bump up to 90. 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
4: The local spiritual assembly of the Baha'is of Georgetown County invites you to their Prayers and Pancakes devotional held every fourth Saturday of each month at the Lewis Gregory Baha'i Institute, 1209 Williams Hill Road in Hemingway, South Carolina. 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

Good afternoon. I do believe most people are good as well, Mr. Luke Bryan. And we thank him for that song, Most People Are Good, was the title of the music. You're at your afternoon groove on this Wednesday, the first day of July. Your host here, Dennis Rawls. And welcome to 90.9 FM Radio Baha'i WLGI. Sit back. We got Aaliyah coming up next with All I Need. And For You I Will, after that, by Monica. And I have a prayer of inspiration for you to help you to see that most people are good, because we're all in the same situation, trying to seek that love, mercy, and grace from God. So think of these words and consider this. O kind Father, confer thy blessings. Consider not our shortcomings. Shelter us under thy protection. Remember not our sins. Heal us with thy mercy. We are weak. Thou art mighty. We are poor. Thou art rich. We are sick. Thou art the physician, and we are needy. Thou art the most generous.

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0: What a blessing to be here with you at your afternoon groove. Your host, Dennis Rawls. Thank you so much for stopping by 90.9 FM Radio behind WLZI on this first day of July of 2026. It seems like it was only yesterday that we were in the springtime of March and April. And then it seemed like it only felt like just yesterday we had a new year. Do stay tuned. More great commercial-free music is on its way. Dennis Rawls right here with you. We have After the Devotion, the music of Andy Grammer, Keep Your Head Up, Larry D. Reed following with Smile, and Let His Ease Shine. Keep shining, keep smiling, and keep looking up. 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
2: Good afternoon. This is a News 13 Network weather update. I'm meteorologist Hannah Ronner. Temperatures for today are going to be pretty nice and normal for early July with a high of 94. Feel like temperatures will be in the mid-90s, but below 100 is pretty nice. There is still no rain in the forecast for today. Low 70s tonight and beginning to heat up tomorrow. 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

Good afternoon. You gotta be inspired by the music here at your afternoon groove on this Wednesday. We thank you for listening in a few minutes after 4 o'clock in the middle of more great commercial free music that's on its way. And your host here, Dennis Rawls. So glad you're with me at the afternoon groove. Desiree, you gotta be. I've always been inspired by that song. Love the simplicity of it and the rhythm. When it came out in the late 90s, I thought it was a very nice song and very inspirational. Next, Dietrich Haddon's masterpiece and Free Mind after that by Tim's. And with Free Mind, when you listen to that song, think of how the pressures of society and how anxiety and issues can cause you to be influenced in a different direction and cause you to do some things that you don't want to do. So be individual and inspired by nothing but the trueness of God. And with that being said, from the Baha'i writings, think of these words and consider this. O heedless ones, think not the secrets of hearts are hidden. Know ye of certainty that in clear characters they are engraved, and they are openly manifest in the holy presence.

CJ the DJ, and I'm here to share a passage from the Baha'i Writings. That one indeed is a man who, today, dedicateth himself to the service of the entire human race. The great being saith, blessed and happy is he that ariseth to promote the best interests of the peoples and kindreds of the earth. It is not for him to pride himself who loveth his own country, but rather for him who loveth the whole world. The earth is but one country, and mankind, its citizens. At 90.9 FM, Radio Baha'i, this has been your quote for today.

0: Good afternoon. It's because of love is why we bring you love, peace, and unity at your afternoon groove at 90.9 FM Radio Baha'i. WLTI, your host, right here with you, Dennis Rawls. You've fallen in the middle of more great commercial-free music on this afternoon, almost at 5 o'clock. Do stay tuned as you're streaming at radiobaha'i.us. That was Janet Jackson's Because of Love. After the devotion, we'll have Lizzie Burchie's Happiness. Allo Black is coming back again with Corner. And then Lil Baby and Kirk Franklin's We Win. Don't go away. Stay with us here at Radio Baha'i.
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2: Good afternoon. This is a News 13 Network weather update. I'm meteorologist Hannah Rahner. Highs for this afternoon will be nice and normal in the upper 80s. Feel like temperatures are in the 90s, but still below 100. Afternoon sea breeze will give us some relief later in the afternoon. Still not tracking any rain, though. Tomorrow will bump up to 90. 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

John Legend and the Roots. Hang on in there. And you've hung on in there. It's after 5 o'clock, you 9 to 5ers. You've made it through this Wednesday. And in the meantime, you are enjoying this music right now at your afternoon groove with your host here, Dennis Rawls, at 90.9 FM, Radio Baha'i, WLGI. So glad you're with us. Do stay tuned. We do have Kiara Kiki Sheard next with you and D'Angelo's I Found My Smile. And hopefully you found it here by listening in, streaming with us at RadioBaha'i.us. 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O my servant, the best of men are they that earn a livelihood by their calling, spend upon themselves and upon their kindred for the love of God, the Lord of all worlds.

I'm CJ the DJ, and I'm here to share with you a passage from the Baha'i Writings. 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Rise then unto that for which thou wast created. 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

Yes, sir. And the Sounds of Blackness, Hold On, Changes Are Coming. Wonderful song. I've also loved the song way back in the 90s. Optimistic. Let's stay optimistic. Things are changing this time, even though we don't see it right now. But there will be a good change that's coming. Just keep faith and hope and love in your heart for everyone else. That's why we send you love, peace, and unity here at Radio Baha'i. It's been a pleasure on this afternoon being with you, sharing the afternoon groove. Your host here, Dennis Rawls. 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

0: WLGI. More sounds after the devotion from Shamim Under One Sun. Then we're going to have Monica's Featherless. Then BAB Group's Smile. Always trying to keep you smiling throughout the day with Ernie in the Morning Mix, Tori with your Midday Soul, myself, and coming up next, none other than TJ Jones's Music of Inspiration and Love. So do stay tuned. And for the rest of this evening, be blessed with success, no stress, and of course, as always, plenty of happiness.
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2: Good evening. This is a News 13 Network weather update. I'm meteorologist Krista Chang. Temperatures tonight are dipping down into the lower and mid 70s. For Thursday, temperatures a little bit warmer in the lower to upper 90s with heat index values that'll be right around that. We are expected to warm up for Friday and Saturday with the help of some high pressure that's going to make us into the triple digits across the PD. 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
1: Anybody in here been through some storms?

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Look at somebody, tell them, I got the victory. 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

0: broke me off. Yeah. But I'm still here.
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2: Good evening. This is a News 13 Network weather update. I'm meteorologist Krista Chang. Tonight, temperatures are dipping down into the mid-70s. For your Thursday, we're mostly sunny with highs that will make it into the lower 90s. We continue to see the heat increasing as we head into the end of this work week, and especially for the holiday weekend on Saturday, temperatures will make it once again into the 90s with heat index values in the triple digits. 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
3: 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Mitchum, located at 2233 Hemingway Highway in Hemingway, South Carolina. Teen members will lead a panel discussion, sharing their thoughts, ideas, and what's going on in the world today. There will also be health resources, HPV testing and awareness information, teen health education, Medicaid and Medicare signups, food, fun, giveaways, and prizes. Bring a friend and be part of something meaningful. Transportation.

0: will be provided. For more information, contact Tyron Wilson at 843-933-0281. 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Mitchum and Hemingway. Your voice matters. Your health matters.
1: 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You could dig yourself into a big hole. Damaged utilities, fines and expensive repairs, serious injuries. 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
2: 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That's Baha'i.us.
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0: I wish I had a witness tonight. Can I ask y'all one question? The question is simply this. What did he see?
1: He saw the best.
0: I can't get no help up in here. Because there are some folk in here that people have wrote you off.

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1: A lot of us in this house tonight, we're on the Father's will right now. And it's not comfortable. It doesn't feel good. But we need to just take solace in the fact that even though it may not feel good right now, as long as I'm in his hands, I know that everything is going to be all right. Just text somebody, look them in the face, and tell them I'm in his hands.

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1: Good evening. This is a News 13 Network weather update. I'm meteorologist Krista Chang. Temperatures tonight are dipping down into the lower and mid 70s. For Thursday, temperatures a little bit warmer in the lower to upper 90s with heat index values that'll be right around that. We are expected to warm up for Friday and Saturday with the help of some high pressure that's going to make us into the triple digits across the PD. 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